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This is Khabari, Pakhul Khabari. This is Imran Khan. For you people, inshallah, I will with you till 11 a.m. These 2 hours has been dedicated for all my listeners. Really miss all my

0: Okay, caller Guru Mungsra Sukras, the Kamzana, Yakinan, also enjoy Kuribi, the Atreji, and caller Guru Mungsra Sukras. Assalamu alaikum, Jay. Jay Kurman, so Kabrika, yeah, free day, to Khaib, robbery. To Dumra Tram Baj come then, roll it, the Awalish come then, Dumra Gaib, Olivi.
1: Call
0: me, Lavig, who to call Karin and they know. To us, it come then, Zona Legia, Zona Kabrika.
1: I'm not going to be able to do it.
0: Singa?
1: I'm not going to be able to do it.